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10: Here's your Kicks Country forecast from the Weatherology Weather Center. Clear skies tonight, lows around 55. Winds out of the east, 5 to 10 miles per hour. Highs around 82 tomorrow. Lows around 55 tomorrow night, mainly clear. Low 80s Wednesday, warmer Thursday, with highs in the mid-80s and thunderstorms possible. That's your forecast. I'm Kix 101.1 meteorologist Laura Lockwood. Currently 81.
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15: Here's your forecast from the Weatherology Weather Center. Clear skies tonight, lows around 55. Winds out of the east, 5 to 10 miles per hour. Highs around 82 tomorrow. Lows around 55 tomorrow night, mainly clear. Low 80s Wednesday, warmer Thursday, with highs in the mid-80s and thunderstorms possible. That's your forecast. I'm Kix 101.1 meteorologist Laura Lockwood. Currently 81.
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9: You're here, Kix Country Forecast from the Weatherology Weather Center. Lows dip down to about 55. Tonight, under clear skies, east winds 5 to 10 miles per hour. Highs level off around 82. Tomorrow, mainly sunny skies. Tomorrow night, 55. Mainly cleared Wednesday, with highs in the low 80s. Slight chance of thunderstorms Thursday. That's your forecast. I'm Kix 101.1 meteorologist Laura Lockwood. Currently, 79.
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0: 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Are you ready to be crowned the smartest person in Kiss Country? 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
18: Here's your Kix Country forecast from the Weatherology Weather Center. Lows dip down to about 55 tonight under clear skies. East winds 5 to 10 miles per hour. Highs level off around 82. Tomorrow, mainly sunny skies. Tomorrow night, 55. Mainly clear Wednesday with highs in the low 80s. Slight chance of thunderstorms Thursday. That's your forecast. I'm Kix 101.1 meteorologist Laura Lockwood. Currently, it's 75 degrees.
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1: Here's your Kix Country forecast from the Weatherology Weather Center. Lows dip down to about 55 tonight under clear skies, east winds 5 to 10 miles per hour. Highs level off around 82. Tomorrow, mainly sunny skies. Tomorrow night, 55. Mainly cleared Wednesday with highs in the low 80s. Slight chance of thunderstorms Thursday. That's your forecast. I'm Kix 101.1 meteorologist Laura Lockwood. Currently, it's 75 degrees.
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6: Forecast from the Weatherology Weather Center. Lows dip down to about 55. Tonight, under clear skies, east winds 5 to 10 miles per hour. Highs level off around 82. Tomorrow, mainly sunny skies. Tomorrow night, 55. Mainly clear Wednesday, with highs in the low 80s. Slight chance of thunderstorms Thursday. That's your forecast. I'm KIX 101.1 meteorologist Laura Lockwood. Right now, 73.
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13: Here's your Kix Country forecast from the Weatherology Weather Center. Lows dip down to about 55. Tonight, under clear skies, east winds 5 to 10 miles per hour. Highs level off around 82. Tomorrow, mainly sunny skies. Tomorrow night, 55. Mainly clear Wednesday, with highs in the low 80s. Slight chance of thunderstorms Thursday. That's your forecast. I'm Kix 101.1 meteorologist Laura Lockwood. Currently, it's 72 degrees.
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11: From the Weatherology Weather Center. Lows dip down to about 55. Tonight, under clear skies, east winds 5 to 10 miles per hour. Highs level off around 82. Tomorrow, mainly sunny skies. Tomorrow night, 55. Mainly clear Wednesday, with highs in the low 80s. Slight chance of thunderstorms Thursday. That's your forecast. I'm Kix 101.1 meteorologist Laura Lockwood. Currently, 70.
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Are you ready to be crowned the smartest person in Kiss Country? Prove it by answering the Brain Buster question at 6:37 during the Morning Kickstart every weekday. Be the first caller with the correct answer.

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9: Country forecast from the Weatherology Weather Center. Most dip down to about 55 tonight under clear skies. East winds 5 to 10 miles per hour. Highs level off around 82. Tomorrow, mainly sunny skies. Tomorrow night, 55. Mainly cleared Wednesday with highs in the low 80s. Slight chance of thunderstorms Thursday. That's your forecast. I'm Kix 101.1 meteorologist Laura Lockwood. Currently 70.
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11: Here's your Kix Country forecast from the Weatherology Weather Center. Lows dip down to about 55. Tonight, under clear skies, east winds 5 to 10 miles per hour. Highs level off around 82. Tomorrow, mainly sunny skies. Tomorrow night, 55. Mainly clear Wednesday, with highs in the low 80s. Slight chance of thunderstorms Thursday. That's your forecast. I'm Kix 101.1 meteorologist Laura Lockwood. Right now, 64.
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9: Here's your Kix Country forecast from the Weatherology Weather Center. 55 overnight under clear skies. Winds out of the east, 5 to 10 miles per hour. Tuesday, 82. Lows around 55. Tuesday night, mainly clear skies. High of 81 Wednesday, under sunny skies. 84 Thursday, slight chance for storms. That's your forecast. I'm Kix 101.1 meteorologist Laura Lockwood. Right now, it's 64 degrees.
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12: Here's your Kix Country forecast from the Weatherology Weather Center. 55 overnight under clear skies, winds out of the east, 5 to 10 miles per hour. Tuesday, 82. Lows around 55. Tuesday night, mainly clear skies. High of 81 Wednesday, under sunny skies. 84 Thursday, slight chance for storms. That's your forecast. I'm Kix 101.1 meteorologist Laura Lockwood. Right now, it's 63 degrees.
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Be the first caller with the correct answer to win cold, hard cash.

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10: Here's your updated forecast brought to you by Quickstar, supporting local weather in communities across the state. 55 overnight under mainly clear skies, winds out of the east 5 to 10 miles per hour. Mainly sunny Tuesday, 82. Mainly clear Tuesday night, lows level off around 55. That's your forecast. I'm Kix 101.1 meteorologist Laura Lockwood. Right now, 61.
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11: Here's your updated forecast brought to you by Quickstar. Supporting local weather in communities across the state. 55 overnight under mainly clear skies. Winds out of the east, 5 to 10 miles per hour. Mainly sunny Tuesday, 82. Mainly clear Tuesday night. Lows level off around 55. That's your forecast. I'm Kix 101.1 meteorologist Laura Lockwood. Right now, 61.
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13: Here's your updated forecast brought to you by Quickstar, supporting local weather in communities across the state. 55 overnight under mainly clear skies. Winds out of the east, 5 to 10 miles per hour. Mainly sunny Tuesday, 82. Mainly clear Tuesday night, lows of a low around 55. That's your forecast. I'm Kix 101.1 meteorologist Laura Lockwood. Right now, 61.
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9: Here's your updated forecast brought to you by Quickstar. Supporting local weather in communities across the state. 55 overnight under mainly clear skies. Winds out of the east, 5 to 10 miles per hour. Mainly sunny Tuesday, 82. Mainly clear Tuesday night, lows level off around 55. That's your forecast. I'm Kix 101.1 meteorologist Laura Lockwood. Right now, it's 59 degrees.
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Are you ready to be crowned the smartest person in Kiss Country? Prove it by answering the Brain Buster question at 6:37 during the morning kickstart every weekday. Be the first caller with the correct answer to win cold, hard

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7: With your Kicks Country forecast from the Weatherology Weather Center. Mainly cleared overnight with a low of 55. Winds out of the east, 5 to 10 miles per hour. Tuesday, 82. Mainly clear Tuesday night, lows around 55. Mainly clear Wednesday, with daytime highs approaching 82. 86 Thursday. That's your forecast. I'm Kix 101.1 meteorologist Laura Lockwood. Currently 59.
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8: Here's your Kix Country forecast from the Weatherology Weather Center. Mainly clear overnight with a low of 55. Winds out of the east, 5 to 10 miles per hour. Tuesday, 82. Mainly clear Tuesday night, lows around 55. Mainly clear Wednesday, with daytime highs approaching 82. 86 Thursday. That's your forecast. I'm Kix 101.1 meteorologist Laura Lockwood. Currently, 58.
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9: Here's your Kix Country forecast from the Weatherology Weather Center. Mainly clear overnight with a low of 55. Winds out of the east, 5 to 10 miles per hour. Tuesday, 82. Mainly clear Tuesday night, lows around 55. Mainly clear Wednesday, with daytime highs approaching 82. 86 Thursday. That's your forecast. I'm Kix 101.1 meteorologist Laura Lockwood. Currently 57.
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13: Here's your KIX Country forecast from the Weatherology Weather Center. Mainly cleared overnight with a low of 55. Winds out of the east, 5 to 10 miles per hour. Tuesday, 82. Mainly clear Tuesday night, lows around 55. Mainly cleared Wednesday, with daytime highs approaching 82. 86 Thursday. That's your forecast. I'm KIX 101.1 meteorologist Laura Lockwood. Right now, it's 55 degrees.
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0: waking you up each weekday, Monday through Friday, 5 to 9. 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
1: Good morning, Kicks Country. It is 5:02. Coming up this hour, our Kicks Comedy Bit. Get your first look at your forecast. Really nice out there this morning. First light. Temperature, pretty good. It's back into the 50s here this morning at the Kicks Studios. So, yeah, not too shabby. Good morning.
0: Des Moines, Ames, Marshalltown, and the rest of Central Iowa. 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

0: Marilyn Jackson, Summertime Blues, Iowa's best country on Kix 101.1, 519 on the morning kickstarts, and yeah, definitely feeling much like summer here in Kix country yesterday. Very warm day, but it cooled off overnight pretty nice. Man, 57 out there this morning. It is feeling pretty good, that is for sure. 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And take us with you wherever you go this summer, whether it's on the lake, sit around the bonfire, or working, you know, because you do that a lot in the summer as well, I've noticed, for sure. Anyway, I was on my way into work this morning. And I smell campfire. I was like, this is very early, but I do love the smell of a good campfire. That is for sure. So anyway, it is a good morning to have a campfire. We'll run over that forecast coming up in just a little bit right here on the Morning Kickstart.
1: 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Are you ready to be crowned the smartest person in Kix Country? Prove it by answering the Brain Buster question at 6:37 during the Morning Kickstart every weekday. Be the first caller with the correct answer to win cold, hard cash. Good.

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5: I'm Mark Dorenkamp with Agribusiness News on Brownfield. The first national condition ratings of the season for corn and soybeans are a little bit below a year ago. The USDA says 67% of U.S. corn is good to excellent, 2% lower than last year, with 93% planted. 66% of U.S. soybeans are good to excellent, 1% below a year ago, and 87% of the crop is planted. The chief economist with the American Soybean Association, Scott Gerlt, says escalating fertilizer prices are top of mind for farmers, but the government could provide some relief by removing current countervailing duties on Moroccan phosphate imports.
6: It is one area where there's actually a lever that can be pulled on input costs. There's only so much we can do right now to open the Strait of Hormuz, but this is one area where domestic soybean farmers actually have a plausible way to affect the outcome.
5: And the USDA says 428 million bushels of corn were used to make ethanol, below expectations and down 10% from the previous month. Mark Dorenkamp, Brownfield.
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7: When we're planting corn and it's wet, the seed is struggling to kind of get up through the ground, and we could already start having rust or leaf spot.
3: Beats says scouting for disease pressure into the canopy stage is critical.
7: Early disease that gets started out in the canopy stage, it's important that we get a fungicide with two modes of action out there, like an Aquila XL, Astraza Yield. 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
3: Find your Atticus rep at Atticus.com.
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9: You could also fight Atticus and kill a mockingbird. It was one book that I was actually, I had to read for school that I actually read. I think it's a little late to tell the teachers. You know what I mean? It's been 21 years since I graduated high school. Man. All right. Time to get to the forecast. Horsing around, 82, and mainly sunny skies today with a low of 55. 82 on your Wednesday with a low of 60. And then some rainfall moves its way into the forecast by the time we get to your Thursday. Good morning, Kicks Country. Off to a cooler start than we were at yesterday. I mean, it's really nice out there this morning. 56 at Iowa Falls. Right now, Grinnell at 56 here at the Kick Studios. Currently at 57 in mainly clear skies with Ashley Cook. Your place, Kicks 101.1.

Riley Green, Change My Mind, Iowa's Best Country on Kix 101.1. Not to go full David Braga on you, but that song's my top favorite song right now. I like that song, Change My Mind. Change My Mind that yesterday was super funny. Because it was. It was absolutely hilarious. And if you missed out from, I think it was about 6:50-ish, 7 o'clock or so. I pulled up the old Facebook and saw that old DB was still logged into Facebook, even though he went to Vegas and San Diego. So he got married in Vegas. Anyway, a lot of people thought it was hilarious, especially the part where we worked the stripper angle in there. Sapphire, believe her name. Dave and Sapphire celebrated their wedding in beautiful bliss in Vegas at a Waffle House. Anyway, it was good times yesterday. If you missed out, I'm sorry. If you had to, you know, go to work or whatever. Anyway, we had some fun at Dave's expense, which was great. I only got one bad feedback yesterday. It's from my neighbor, Sam, who also knows Dave. He said I was mean. I'm not mean. Not the first time Sam's called me mean, though. Usually I think he says I'm mean when it's some funny idea that I've come up with. And he's just jealous that, you know, he didn't come up with it first. So, that's that. Anyway, I don't know if we could have any more laughs at Dave's expense. We'll take it easy on him. He did text me yesterday. He laughed. He laughed out loud when he kind of found out initially. Although I think he woke up really early, so sorry about that. After

0: Ashley McBride, What If We Don't? It's Iowa's Best Country on Kix 101.1, 540 on the morning kickstart. Here at the Kix Studios, it is 56 degrees and mainly clear skies here this morning, off to a really nice start. Just 19 days until Father's Day, 32 days until Independence Day, and I was calling softball last night, and my counterpart, Dylan, who I do color with and the play-by-play with, he mentioned it's only like 80-something days until the Iowa high school football season kicks off. I do not know what's happened to the year. It has just been flying by, that is for sure. May, I don't even know what happened. Here we are, June 2nd already. 153rd day of the year, if you were keeping track at home, I guess. Anyway, our Kix comedy bit is coming up, and our weather forecast as well. And I'm looking for, I've got to call some soccer tonight, but the rest of the week, I've just got the morning show. And then Dave's not back till next Wednesday, so I'll be on Monday and Tuesday as well. But definitely looking forward to spending some time with Phoebe. I haven't seen her a whole lot lately. That's the one thing as a dad. I love being a dad. It's the most fulfilling thing that has ever happened. And I wish I would have had kids earlier, but it is what it is. You know, I mean, I think it definitely makes me more appreciative of being a dad now, though, for sure. Than when you're younger, maybe you don't appreciate the process as much. Except for the part where I'm getting assaulted by Phoebe. I don't appreciate that part, but which happens to be getting a little more often these days. So anyway, I tell her all the time that she will end up wearing a helmet because she's a very much a risk taker. The other day, she just randomly launched herself off the couch with nothing on the floor. I don't know what is going on, but sometimes I also feel like I need a helmet for self-protection around her. So, anyway, the joys of being a dad. And I look forward to what I might receive on Father's Day. Who knows? Although I do know that for Mother's Day, Phoebe told me Happy Mother's Day at least 5 times. So I'm expecting my wife to get told Happy Father's Day at least 5 times on Father's Day. So, anyway, this is the Morning Kickstart on Iowa's Best Country, Kix 101.1.
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0: Blake Shelton, Let Him In Anyway. 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
0: All right, I got to go call a soccer match tonight. Marshalltown girls soccer at Ankeny. So I thought, why not turn to one of my more favorite comedians, Zoltan. His experience coaching soccer back in the day.
2: I have a younger brother. We're 13 years apart. Just kind of have like a father-son dynamic going on a little bit. Because it's 13 years. It's quite the difference. Like when he was 9, I coached his youth soccer team, which was kind of weird. Because I wasn't trying to be a coach. I was just trying to drop him off for first day of practice. And they're like, well, you're in luck. We don't have enough coaches. And I was like, what? What does that have to do with me? It was very easy to become a coach. Like, I didn't like how easy it was. They're like, you're in. I'm like, you don't want to Google me? Like, make sure I'm not like a red dot on your laptop screen first? Like, nope, here's a ball. There's some kids. Have fun at the park. And I'm like, wow. There should be more to this than that. And I told them, I'm like, I don't even know anything about soccer. And they're like, don't worry. Here's a little 20-page pamphlet. Everything you need to know about coaching youth soccer. You know what was not in the pamphlet? What to do in case one of the kids craps their pants. And it happened. And I'm flipping through the booklet like nothing, not even a suggestion. And I don't know what to do. I got a bunch of 9-year-olds jumping around going, Jeremy crapped his pants! And I'm over there like, I don't know. Don't pass it to him. I don't know what to tell you. Take it easy on the high fives. I don't know what to tell you. We're going to go hose them down. It's going to be a team effort. This is going to be nice. Let's all get together. It wasn't in the pamphlet. What'd you want me to do? I had to wing it. I wasn't a good coach. I didn't know any of the rules. All their games are on Saturday mornings at 7 a.m. I was like, really? These kids don't play in prime time ever? There's no Monday night soccer? Like, it's too early for me to coach. We actually had a good team. We went all the way to the championship game. We didn't win, but we got all the way there. Had nothing to do with my non-coaching. We had 2 Mexican kids that were unbelievable. They really were. My only job as a coach was to make sure the 8 other unathletic white kids got out of the way of Miguel and Jose. That was my only job. I was like, hey, do you guys want to win? All right, well, when you see these 2 coming down the middle, you part like the Red Sea, and you let them work their magic, okay? Those kids are playing for contracts, and you guys are playing because your parents don't want to watch you 2 days out of the week, so let's try to win something.
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0: 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And mainly sunny today. Winds out of the east at 10 to 15, with a low right around 55 overnight. 82 on your Wednesday with a low of 60. A really nice morning out there. We've got some sunshine, a little bit of cloud cover here and there, but not a whole lot. Just really nice. I think I've said that a time or two, but I wish I was outside broadcasting outside of a basement. Nevada 58, mostly sunny. Sully 58. And here at the Kix Studios, it is 56 degrees, like I mentioned, those sunny skies. 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
2: Good morning, Kicks Country. It is 6:04 on the Morning Kickstarts. Here at the Kick Studios. Nice morning. 82 is on tap today. So, yeah, another warm day. But we'll run over that forecast, check in with our Kicks meteorologist coming up in a little bit. And also, we are going to figure out what's going on with my system here. Something's going on. Boy, this whole hour, it's all messed up. Anyway, live radio, if you did not know, that's what we're doing right now. Coming up, we've got the latest in news, and also we play the Brain Buster this morning at 6:37.
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0: It is time to get down to the newsroom at 6:05 on the Morning Kickstart. Take it away, Zach.
1: Good morning, Brandon, and it's primary election day. 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Radio Iowa's O.K. Henderson reports.
2: Voters must show a valid photo ID like a driver's license or passport to cast a ballot, and they'll have to be registered as a Republican or a Democrat to participate in those party primaries. They can switch their party registration at their polling place. Iowa residents who have not registered to vote may do so at their precinct if they can prove with paperwork like a utility bill that they live in the neighborhood and are eligible to vote. Voters who received an absentee ballot but haven't mailed it yet have two options. They can take it to their county auditor's office by 8 p.m. to have it counted, or they can surrender their absentee ballot at their polling place and they'll be given a regular ballot to vote.
1: The polls are set to close at 8 p.m. tonight. Multiple law enforcement agencies are investigating a mass shooting in Muscatine on Monday that left 7 people dead, including 2 children. There were 6 victims, and the gunman took his own life when confronted by police. Muscatine Police Chief Anthony Keyes says 52-year-old Ryan Willis McFarlane shot and killed 4 family members at a home on Park Avenue and 2 others in separate locations.
3: Officers located McFarlane on the Riverfront Trail near the pedestrian bridge. While talking to Ryan Willis McFarlane, he took his own life. Officers and EMS personnel rendered aid. However, he was pronounced deceased at the scene.
1: Police later discovered the 5th victim at a home on Mill Street and the 6th victim at a business on Grandview Avenue. Anyone with information related to the shootings is urged to contact Muscatine Police. For local news, stay up to date at KixWeb.com. I'm Zach Tomish on Kix 101.1.
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0: Kix Country Weather. 82 and sunny today here in Kix Country. East winds at 10 to 15 miles per hour. Low of 55 overnight. 82 on your Wednesday. Good morning, Tama. 53 and sunny. Ames right now sitting at 59 degrees. And here at the Kix Studios, we are at 56. Mainly sunny skies. It's 6:08 on the Morning Kickstart. It's Florida Georgia Line round here. Kix

Good morning, Kix Country. Let's check out traffic on your morning commute. Things right now in Kix Country looking pretty good. I-35, I-80, as well as Highway 20 and 30. No accidents here right now. We do have a little bit of cloud cover here and there out there. We do have some rainfall over in Kansas and Nebraska. Not going to move our way, though, because we're looking pretty sunny at 82 for today here in Kix Country. Hey, coming up later, it's the Kix Clash with Doris Day. Yeah, $25 gift certificate on the line to Whiskey River in Ames and Ankeny, Sweet Caroline's in Ames, or Founders Irish Pub in Bondurant. As Doris will play that at 12:20, you and a listener could square off. Yeah, win yourself that gift certificate. Or play the Brain Buster here this morning at 6:37. We have $15 in cash on the line as we'll look to crown the smartest person in Kix Country. It's Gary Stephen Wilson Jr., Kix 101.1.

Stephen Wilson Jr., Gary, Iowa's best country on Kix 101.1. Speaking of names that you don't hear anymore that much, you don't hear Edward. It's my dad's name. You don't hear that name a whole lot. My dad is on a cruise in Alaska. He tried FaceTiming me yesterday because he wanted me to see some of the glaciers and everything. It was, well, I say it's cool after the fact because I told him after a phone call, I said, you need to send me video so I could see. We were FaceTiming. I'm not kidding. I was laughing because it was pretty funny, but I could either hear him or I couldn't see anything, or I could see everything, but I couldn't hear him. So the FaceTime was not working yesterday, but really cool stuff. I am a little sad that I didn't get invited to go on an Alaskan cruise. I'm bald, so when it is hot like this, I don't have any hair to stop the sweat. So I imagine it's, I'm imagining it's still jacket weather in Alaska. That's my kind of thing. I love the fall. That's, yeah. Winter's not bad, too, because, you know, you can always put more clothes on and a stocking cap for your bald head. So, anyway, there's that. So, anyway, yeah. So, I guess just sending me videos if you go on a cruise. Works better. Wi-Fi must be a little sketchy. We've got a little more Morgan Wallen news coming up at 7:20 with our Nashville Music Minute. This time it's much better than yesterday, as he's not breaking any pianos like he did yesterday. Well, over the weekend he did in Colorado, kicking that piano off the stage. Anyway, he's very weak. Here he is. This was not the song he was singing when he pushed the piano over. It's Don't We on Kix.

0: Morgan Wallen, Iowa's best country on Kix 101.1, 621 on the morning Kickstart. Time to check in with our Kix meteorologist here this morning, Jennifer Vuchitsky. Jen, kind of rinse and repeat from yesterday with our forecast.
1: It is, yeah. We are expecting to see essentially temperatures above average here for the next several days ahead. We should be in the upper 70s and instead we'll linger in the 80s. Today's sunshine, highs get into the lower 80s. Tonight, partly cloudy skies. Overnight lows around about 55. A carbon copy here for tomorrow. Sunshine high gets up around about 82 again. Thursday looks like partial sunshine develops. We'll see a high around about 86 degrees. And it looks like our next chance for showers and thunderstorms comes in here by Thursday night. That'll continue with a chance here for your Friday as well. Cloudy, another high around about 86. Our warmest day this forecast comes in here on Saturday. A dry start to the weekend with partial sunshine for the day and a high around about 87. 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I'm meteorologist Jennifer Vuchitsky.
0: All right, thanks, Jen. 62 in the Des Moines Metro. Pella right now 59. We are at 56 here at the Kix Studios.
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0: Dylan Marlow, Dylan Scott, boys back home. Iowa's best country on Kix 101.1. Yeah, let's get down to the newsroom with Zach Tobish, 6:31 on the Morning Kickstart. Take it away.
1: Good morning, Brandon, and happy National Leave the Office Early Day. Iowa Governor Kim Reynolds signed a couple of ag-related bills into law yesterday. Iowa Secretary Mike Negg says one of the bills she signed is the first ever Iowa Farm Act, and this will help a variety of ag programs that in turn help Iowans.
2: You know, some things around Choose Iowa, which again is making more fresh, local, nutritious foods available to schools. It addressed sales tax exemption for honeybees. It helped, with a tax exemption for veterinarians who are willing to practice in rural Iowa. You know, it continued our investment in preventing and preparing to respond to foreign animal diseases.
1: Negg says he appreciates the fact that this was a bipartisan supported bill in both chambers. A reported child abduction incident in western Iowa ended with the child being found safe and the suspect in custody. Rick Hansen reports.
3: The Shelby County Sheriff's Office issued an endangered person advisory early Sunday morning for 8-year-old Dane Kaufman. Omaha police, with the assistance of the Nebraska State Patrol, located the child and the suspect, 51-year-old Gary McBreen, at a fast food restaurant later that same morning. McBreen was taken into custody and booked into the Douglas County, Nebraska jail.
1: State climatologist Justin Glisson says the month of May was drier than normal. The state saw an average of 2.8 inches of precipitation, which is about 2 inches below the average. June is typically the wettest month of the year, and Glisson is predicting the dry month of May could be made up in June. Overall, through the first 5 months of the year, Iowa has seen on average about 10 inches of precipitation, which is just below the 10.3 inch average. For Iowa's Best Country, Kix 101.1, I'm Zach Tomish.
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0: Kix Country Weather. Well, if you like it warm, you're going to love it. 82 is our high today with mainly sunny skies. Low right around 55. And same thing goes for Wednesday. 82 with a low of 60. Right now in Kix Country, we are off to a really nice start. Sully, 58. Radcliffe, what's up? 58. And we're 56. Here at the Kix Studios. Coming up, it is the Brain Buster. We've got $15 in cash on the line here this morning as we look to crown the smartest person in Kix Country. That could be you. You never know. It's Hardy, Tim McGraw, Eric Church, Morgan Wallen, MacArthur, Kix 101.1.
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2: All right. I actually hit a button. I did not know that button would do that. So that's my bad. I apologize. All right. We will move up and we will play the Brain Buster right here on the Morning Kickstart.
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2: You learn something every day, don't you? My motto is every day is my first day. So I hope that doesn't get taken out of my paycheck later. Just when you thought you had a decent show going, you go on and ruin it. So, sorry about that. We could do it again, I guess. We could do the song again. Anyway, let's move on. Let's not dwell. I was told a long time ago in school, you weren't supposed to dwell on your mistakes, but they also didn't mention whether that alluded to cutting off a song a quarter of the way in. Anyway, I hope everyone forgives me. Call now. Actually, email in your or mail in your complaints. Still call now. Call now if you want to play the Brain Buster, though. 800-753-6101. We are playing the Brain Buster here today on your Tuesday morning as $15 in cash on the line here today. So, yes, all brought to you by Jim Bell Flooring in Marshalltown. Trust Jim. He's the flooring guy. Who couldn't use some nice new flooring? That is for sure. All right, our Brain Buster question for today. A new survey of parents found that over half say this is the top concern for their child. New survey of parents found that over half say this is the top concern for their child. $15 in cash on the line today as we play the Brain Buster here on the Morning Kickstart as we look to crown the smartest person in Kicks Country. It's Jordan Davis Bardown, Iowa's Best Country on Kicks 101.1 and the Brain Buster.

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1: Yes, we are playing the Brain Buster with 15 bucks in cash on the line today as we look to crown the smartest person in Kix country. Let's head to the phone lines. Good morning, Kix 101.1. Who is this?
2: My name is David.
1: Hey, David, how are you?
2: I'm spectacular. How are you this morning?
1: I'm doing pretty good. Thanks, David. A new survey of parents found that over half say this is the top concern for their child. What is it, David?
2: Online or social media pressure influence.
1: Pressure and influence. Yes, that is a really solid guess here this morning. Unfortunately, not quite what we're looking for this morning, though, David. Thank you.
2: Have a great day.
1: You too. Good morning, Kix 101.1. What do you think of the Brain Buster this morning?
3: Let's go with, like, their nutrition and their health.
1: Yeah, that is a really good guess. There's been more, kind of out there about, what's added to food and all that good stuff. So I can definitely see where you're coming from, but not quite what we're looking
3: for. Can't even eat strawberries anymore.
1: What can you eat,
3: I don't know. I mean, I'm still going to eat bacon, so we'll go from there.
1: I think we can all agree on bacon. That is for sure. Good guess here this morning, but unfortunately not quite it. Have a good day.
3: All right, thank you.
1: Yep. Good morning, Kix 101.1. What's your guess on the Brain Buster this morning?
4: Would I be able to get you to repeat it for me, Brandon?
1: Yeah, a new survey of parents found that over half say this is the top concern for their child. What do you think, Ross?
4: Brain mush video games.
1: Oh, yeah. Okay. Yeah, that's a good guess. Yeah, the whole video game aspect for sure. Not quite what we're looking for, but a good guess this morning, Ross.
4: All right, thanks.
1: Thanks. Good morning, Kix 101.1. What's your guess?
5: Hey, is it that they won't be able to keep a job, that they keep making mistakes and get fired all the time?
1: I'm lucky I'm hanging on here. You know what I mean?
5: Oh, I wasn't talking about you.
1: You know somebody?
5: Could be me.
1: Well, I didn't know if it was your son.
5: Something out like that on the radio, he might be listening.
1: Not what we're looking for, but a good guess, Dennis. Thanks.
5: All right, have a great morning.
1: You too. Oh, when you need some comedy relief, you don't always rely on Dennis, that is for sure. A new survey of parents found that over half say this is the top concern for their child. What do you think it is? We are playing the Brain Buster. 800-753-6101 is the number to call to play on the Brain Buster. One more time on that question. A new survey of parents found that over half say this is the top concern for their child. It's Charles Wesley Godwin and Luke Combs teaming up. Better That Way. Iowa's Best Country. Kix 101.1. Oh.

0: Buster.
1: Yes, indeed. We are playing the Brain Buster here on the Morning Kickstart. Good morning. Who's this?
2: This is Deb.
1: Hey, Deb. How's your morning?
2: It's great. It's beautiful. I'm sitting on my deck. It's awesome out here.
1: I drove to work. Somebody who had a bonfire going at like 4:30 in the morning. Was that you, Deb?
2: No, okay. No, I was up then. No, that was not me.
1: Oh man, it smelled good. It is such a nice morning today. All right, Deb, your guest on the Brain Buster this morning. What is it?
2: Not getting enough exercise.
1: Oh, that's a really good guess too, Deb. But unfortunately, not quite it this morning. Have a great day. All right.
2: You do the same.
1: Thanks. Good morning, Kicks 101.1. What do you think?
3: So new parents, is it childcare?
1: Childcare. That is a very good guess here this morning. I'm right in the heart of that with the childcare aspect, but unfortunately not it this morning. Thanks.
3: All right. Thank you.
1: Good morning, Kicks 101.1. What do you think?
4: I think it's social skills, talking to people.
1: Yeah. You know, people locked in on their phones, kind of not, you know, developing those good social skills. I could definitely see that, but not quite what we're looking for this morning, though. Thank you.
4: All right, thank you.
1: Good morning, Kicks 101.1. Who's this?
5: Bill.
1: Hey, Bill, how are you?
5: Good.
1: Good. Everything good up in Waterloo?
5: Getting by.
1: All right, Bill, so a new survey of parents found that over half say this is the top concern for their child. What do you think?
5: Is it learning to drive or getting a car?
1: Oh, that is a really good guess. My stepson Deegan, he has his learner's permit, so that is definitely a concern. But unfortunately, not it this morning, Bill. Thank you.
5: All right.
1: Lock it up. All right, we're gonna play for $20 in cash coming up on your Wednesday. Our first guest, I believe it was David. A very good guess by David here this morning. He was close. It was that social media aspect. Number two on the list was, cyberbullying. That was kind of one of those things with online that parents say was one of their top concerns. But the number one was being exposed to deep fakes on social media. You see those videos? I've seen them. And then you look at them and you're like, yeah, that's definitely not real. So it's kind of that blurred line between what's real and what's fake, for sure. AI has kind of blurred that line, as 66% of parents also said they support a ban on social media for those under 16. So I know it's hard to get away, but you know, you can limit those the apps that your kids can get on their phone and kind of help in that process. But yeah, new survey of parents found that over half say the top concern for their child right now, especially when it comes to social media, is being exposed to the deep fakes. And that's what we're looking for. All right, so we lock it up. $20 in cash is what we'll play for coming up on your Wednesday morning. That is the Brain Buster here this morning. All brought to you by Jimbo Flooring in Marshalltown. Trust Jim. He's the flooring guy.
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1: Off to a really nice start around Kix Country. A lot of 50s, upper 50s, some low 60s. Who is that, Deb? Deb was sitting out on her patio this morning. I'm jealous of Deb. Nice day, 82. We have some east winds providing a little bit of a breeze, which last night, kind of nice with that little breeze. 55, the low overnight tonight. All right, this morning in Kix Country, Grinnell right now in Cedar Falls. Bill, how's the weather up in Waterloo?
12: Getting by.
1: 58 and mainly sunny in Cedar Falls, Waterloo here this morning. We are sunny and 58 here at the Kix Studios at 6:55 on the morning kickstart. Coming up, news at the top of the hour, plus we've got some Morgan Wallen news. Also have some Jason Aldean news with our Nashville Music Minute at 7:20. 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

0: waking you up each weekday, Monday through Friday, 5 to 9. 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
1: Yes, indeed, it is 7:01 on the Morning Kickstart. Little Kenny Chesney to get us into our 7 o'clock hour. I'm going to make Phoebe, my daughter, a radio star coming up in a little bit. Her and I always have interesting conversations. She's getting so good at talking. I recorded something about a month ago. It's crazy to listen to how much better she is at talking. But anyway, you don't want to miss that. I recorded something for Dave with Phoebe. So we're going to play that back here this morning.
0: Grundy Center, Holland, Conrad, and the rest of Grundy County. Thank you for making us number one for Iowa's best country. 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
1: Thanks, Brandon. Iowa law requires candidates in party primaries to win with at least 35% of the vote. There are five candidates running for the Republican Party for governor, and it's a tight race at the top. If none of the five candidates running for the Republican Party's nomination for governor wins 35% of the votes today, the party's nominee will be chosen by delegates at the GOP's state convention June 13th. This happened back in 2014 for a seat in Congress. Brad Zahn won just under 25% of the primary. Then at the convention, the GOP delegate selected the fifth place finisher. A motorcyclist was killed in a collision with an SUV in western Iowa, Shelby County, on Sunday afternoon. Rick Hansen reports.
2: An SUV driven by 38-year-old Brenda Von Ossen of Westphalia was traveling north on Highway 59 and preparing to turn west onto F-32. At the same time, a motorcycle driven by 63-year-old Francis Frank Ruschenberg of Westphalia was traveling south on Highway 59. The vehicles collided at the intersection. Frank Ruschenberg was transported to the hospital in Harlan, where he died from his injuries.
1: Former Iowa State standout Taman Lipsey is traveling the country looking to improve his stock in the upcoming NBA draft. Lipsey's latest stop was Monday with the Golden State Warriors.
3: Yeah, just giving it my all, coming out into every workout and competing as hard as I can, trying to win every drill or help my team win in any way I can. But for me, it's about playing defense and taking care of the ball.
1: Lipsey would love to follow in the footsteps of another Ames High School grad in Harrison Barnes by getting drafted by the Warriors and then winning an NBA championship. The NBA draft is scheduled for June 23rd and 24th. For Iowa's Best Country Kicks 101.1, I'm Zach Thomish.
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0: Kicks Country Weather. 82 and sunny today. Winds out of the east at 10 to 15 with a low of 55 overnight tonight. Pretty much the same story Wednesday, 82 with a low of 60. We're going to warm up Thursday into your weekend with some rain chances as well. We are in need of some decent rainfall here in Kicks Country. Some parts, a little bit, especially west of I-35 last night. Nevada, good morning. 60 and sunny. Right now in the Des Moines Metro, 63. They are the hot spot here at the Kick Studios. Currently sitting at 59 at 7:05 on the morning kickstart. Dierks Bentley teaming up with Cole Swindell. Flatliner. Iowa's Best Country. 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

Let's get a check of traffic this morning. Good morning, Kix Country. Looking around this morning, I-80 eastbound, right shoulder partially blocked between exit 129 and I-828. They're in Urbandale, right shoulder blocked due to a stalled vehicle here this morning. Doesn't look to be causing too much of a disruption on your morning commute. Other than that, we are looking pretty solid.

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1: Listening? Prison?
0: Yeah. Here. Let that go. Hey. Thank you. All right, let's record something into the mic. You're listening.
1: Okay. 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
0: Say it loud. 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
1: Listen.
0: To the morning kickstart. To the morning kickstart.
1: To the morning kickstart.
0: Okay. Hey, two.
1: Three.
0: To the morning.
1: Morning.
0: Kickstart. With Dave. All right, try it again.
1: Listening to the morning kickstart with Dave.
2: Yay! My favorite part's when she counts two, three. Ella Langley, Be Her on Now.

Ella Langley. Be Her. Iowa's Best Country on Kix 101.1. We have our cute moments like that with recording a lighter, and then the next minute she's beating me with her golf clubs that I bought her. So that's my life right now with Phoebe. Also, speaking of Dave, when Phoebe first met Dave, she called him Deep, which I thought was funny. So every now and then I still sneak that in with Deep. Dave's on vacation, if you didn't know, but Dave did take a moment out of his vacation to let me know his

frustrations with Iowa Cyclone former men's basketball player for Iowa State. Dave said, absolutely sickening. Did you see the news, Cyclone fans? Your boy, Mommy, Milan Momchilovic. Now it doesn't matter how you pronounce his name. You can mispronounce it. He's signed to play. Mommy left Iowa State to try to dip his toes into the NBA, and apparently it didn't work out because, he decided that he was not going to declare for the NBA draft. And now he's headed off to go play for the Kentucky Wildcats. So, yeah, Dave is not happy. Not a happy man. I hope it doesn't ruin Dave's vacation, though. Like, that's the kind of... Dave, don't... It's just sports. It's okay. People move on. As one of my former bosses used to say, they can go succeed somewhere else. Although, Mommy was pretty good. He did give him some high moments over his career. That is for sure. I don't think that's any consolation, though, because I don't think Dave's a big Matt Campbell fan anymore as well. It's Riley Green, Worst Way, Iowa's Best Country on Kix 101.1, our Nashville Music Minute, coming up in just a little bit.

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3: 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Jason Aldean said he almost became a cattle rancher before the music bug bit him. Kind of like, you know, if you ever get bitten by the radio bug, it's kind of hard to break out of it. But when he was living in North Carolina, he had bought about 10 acres of land, wanted to raise Black Angus. It's what his uncles did when he was growing up. So that's what he wanted to do. But then he also knew he wanted to chase the music thing. And I think it's worked out just fine. Lady Wilson says that she and her husband, Duck Hodges, want kids. Although, has me wondering what the names would look like if they did. They definitely want to have a family, they say. Time is ticking. So, anyway, for me, I say go all in. You won't regret it unless, you become a victim of an assault by your 2.5-year-old. Then you might have some second thoughts. 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A couple of high schools received violins, trumpets, and some other instruments. The donation part of the Morgan Wallen Foundation 2026 Tour Give Back Program. So, you know, he kicked that piano over when he was in Colorado over the weekend. Just made me wonder if any of those instruments get donated. Yeah, what's this hole in this piano? Anyway, a good thing. That's some good publicity going on for Morgan Wallen these days. And that is your Nashville Music Minute, all brought to you this morning by Partner ProTech Services.
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1: Good morning, Brandon, and happy National Leave the Office Early Day. Iowa Governor Kim Reynolds signed a couple of ag-related bills into law yesterday. Iowa Secretary Mike Negg says one of the bills she signed is the first ever Iowa Farm Act, and this will help a variety of ag programs that in turn help Iowans.
2: You know, some things around Choose Iowa, which again is making more fresh, local, nutritious foods available to schools. It addressed sales tax exemption for honeybees. It helped, with a tax exemption for veterinarians who are willing to practice in rural Iowa. You know, it continued our investment in preventing and preparing to respond to foreign animal diseases.
1: Negg says he appreciates the fact that this was a bipartisan supported bill in both chambers. A reported child abduction incident in western Iowa ended with the child being found safe and the suspect in custody. Rick Hansen reports.
3: The Shelby County Sheriff's Office issued an endangered person advisory early Sunday morning for 8-year-old Dane Kaufman. Omaha police, with the assistance of the Nebraska State Patrol, located the child and the suspect, 51-year-old Gary McBreen, at a fast food restaurant later that same morning. McBreen was taken into custody and booked into the Douglas County, Nebraska jail.
1: State climatologist Justin Glisson says the month of May was drier than normal. The state saw an average of 2.8 inches of precipitation, which is about 2 inches below the average. June is typically the wettest month of the year, and Glisson is predicting the dry month of May could be made up in June. Overall, through the first 5 months of the year, Iowa has seen on average about 10 inches of precipitation, which is just below the 10.3-inch average. For Iowa's Best Country, Kix 101.1, I'm Zach Tomish.
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0: 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Solutions delivered one way, the Gallagher way, since 1927. 82 and sunny today with a low right around 55. 82 on your Wednesday with a low of 60. It's right around where we're hanging out now as we're starting to warm up into the low 60s. Hubbard, 62. Right now, Newton, 62 and mainly sunny. We are at 60 and mainly sunny here at the Kick Studios at 7:38 on the Morning Kickstart. Coming up, it is your Tinseltown Minute. Plus, on this date in 2003, a popular song release. We'll play that for you. It's Kane Brown, Woman On Now.

0: It is your Tinseltown Minute, all brought to you this morning by Oakview at Oak Estates in Conrad. When your home is no longer an option, welcome home to Oak Estates in Conrad. Well, reading here today that Will Ferrell recently recorded a Simpsons short. The short features Will as Mr. Monopoly. A clip tells the origin of Mr. Monopoly and Mr. Burns and marks a collaboration with Monopoly Go. So it's basically one big advertisement. Also, I don't know if anyone was hoping for an origin story of Mr. Monopoly, but I guess we got one. Regardless of how you feel, either way. Burger King is bringing back the crown-shaped chicken nuggets starting today. They last appeared on menus back in 2011. Dave's probably a big fan. He loves, well, he likes to say he likes boneless wings, but they're basically adult chicken nuggets. So, ones in the shape of a crown seem right up his alley, as well as the ones shaped like dinosaurs. Taylor Swift recently fell out with her longtime friends, Miles Teller, and his wife, Kaylee. The rift could keep them from attending the singer's wedding with Travis Kelce.
1: Ooh. Ooh.
0: Spider-Man star Tom... Oh, I thought I updated. Dang it. Just when you thought the show was going okay. I know I put those birthdays in there. I was going to say Tom Holland. His birthday was yesterday. That's okay. I don't know anybody's birthday today. June 2nd. My stepdaughter Collins, her birthday's in 10 days from now. So that's as good as I can give you here this morning. Anyway, 7:43 on the Morning Kickstart. That is your Tinseltown Minute. All brought to you here this morning by Oakview and Oak Estates in Conrad, when your home is no longer an option. Welcome home to Oak Estates in Conrad. What were you doing on this day back in 2003? Well, a song was released. You'll probably recognize it if you're cruising around. It's Megan Maroney first. 6 months later, Iowa's Best Country kicks 101.1.

0: Alan Jackson, Jimmy Buffett. It's 5 o'clock somewhere. Iowa's best country on Kix 101.1. 7:50 on the morning kickstart. That song released today back in 2003. Hard to believe it's been that long ago. But yeah, a good tune there from AJ. Also on this date back in 1928, Kraft Velveeta cheese was invented. Probably the reason why I am dairy intolerant. But I remember growing up having burgers. My mom would make peas and cheese. Yeah, you get the noodles, you get the peas, you get the cheese, the Velveeta cheese. Oh. Oh, that sounds amazing right now. Sounds good. Also in 2006, I love this movie. I know maybe you've heard me say, it's you, McMuffin. The movie's Superbad. Released on this date back in 2006. Great movie, in my opinion. 7:51 on the morning kickstart. Coming up, if you haven't seen it, you should see it. Coming up, we'll check out your forecast right here where you hear Iowa's best country, Kix 101.1.
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5: 82 and sunny today with a low of 55. 82 on Wednesday with a low of 60. Right now, Ames 64. Newton is at 62. Here at the Kix Studios, we currently sit at a temperature of 61 degrees. Mainly sunny skies, 7:54 in the morning. Kickstart. 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
1: 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Also, you have a basement or a crawl space? 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Talk about that coming up.
0: Webster City, Stanhope, Ellsworth, and the rest of Hamilton County. 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
1: Good morning, Brandon, and it's primary election day. 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Henderson reports.
2: Voters must show a valid photo ID like a driver's license or passport to cast a ballot, and they'll have to be registered as a Republican or a Democrat to participate in those party primaries. They can switch their party registration at their polling place. Iowa residents who have not registered to vote may do so at their precinct if they can prove with paperwork like a utility bill that they live in the neighborhood and are eligible to vote. Voters who received an absentee ballot but haven't mailed it yet have two options. They can take it to their county auditor's office by 8 p.m. to have it counted, or they can surrender their absentee ballot at their polling place and they'll be given a regular ballot to vote.
1: The polls are set to close at 8 p.m. tonight. Multiple law enforcement agencies are investigating a mass shooting in Muscatine on Monday that left seven people dead, including two children. There were six victims, and the gunman took his own life when confronted by police. Muscatine Police Chief Anthony Keyes says 52-year-old Ryan Willis McFarlane shot and killed four family members at a home on Park Avenue and two others in separate locations.
3: Officers located McFarlane on the Riverfront Trail near the pedestrian bridge. While talking to Ryan Willis McFarlane, he took his own life. Officers and EMS personnel rendered aid. However, he was pronounced deceased at the scene.
1: Police later discovered the fifth victim at a home on Mill Street and the sixth victim at a business on Grandview Avenue. Anyone with information related to the shootings is urged to contact Muscatine Police. For local news, stay up to date at KixWeb.com. I'm Zach Tomish on Kix 101.1.
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0: Well, we'll talk to Jen, our Kix meteorologist, coming up in just a little bit. But, yeah, she's saying warm temperatures going to stick around into the weekend. 82 today. Low 55. Some east winds at 10 to 15 miles per hour. Nice breeze out there. 55 to low overnight tonight. 82 on your Wednesday with a low of 60. Warming up this morning. Iowa Falls 65. Union's at 65. We are hanging out at 63 at 8:07 on the morning kickstarts. 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All thanks to Members First Community Credit Union. It's Iowa's best country, Kix 101.1. Jason Aldean on now. Well,

Multi-vehicle crash in the Des Moines Metro at I-80 westbound. As this accident right at US 6 with Clive there at I-80 westbound. And the left lane is blocked due to a multi-vehicle crash here this morning. Expecting a few minute delay. I'm not seeing the traffic cam right now in that area. So anyway, watch out for that delay on I-80 westbound. Delay there as about 13 minute delay at US 6. Other than that, we are moving along okay. Coming up later this afternoon with Jonathan Knight, it is Super Shine Mastermind at 3:20. He'll fire off a question. First to get it right wins himself a car wash. A beautiful day to head to the car wash. Thanks to Super Shine Car Wash with two locations in Marshalltown, one on the north side of Ames. With us here at Kix 101.1, it's Lee Bryce, Killed the Man. It's on now.

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We'll check it with Jen, our Kix meteorologist, coming up in a little bit. You know, this week is the final week of school. My stepkids, Deegan and Collins, their last day is on Thursday. And with the school year ending, a new survey was out. It found that parents think it's 37% of parents think it's a good idea to give children money as a reward for getting good grades. Now, we're blessed that Deegan and Collins, exceptional students in the classroom, getting very good grades, better grades than I ever got in school. I also never got money because I did good in school, which I think is kind of crazy, ridiculous. Because, you know, my reward for going to school all year and doing, well, you know, sometimes really good, sometimes if I didn't like the subject or whatever it was, I didn't always get the best grades, you know. School is kind of one of those things where I just had to do. But anyway, maybe looking back on it. But anyway, my reward for getting good grades or doing good in school or just completing the school year in general and going to the next grade was at least 2 to 3 chores on a list that my mom would leave behind every day, including, you know, like cutting gallon buckets of strawberries and cleaning them and cleaning the house and the bathrooms. And I never got paid for any of that either. Yeah. Still waiting on it. So be lucky. She'd always say, love you, though.

0: Eric Lee, Bedingfield, Too Much Lonesome. It's Iowa's Best Country on Kix 101.1, 821 on the Morning Kickstart. Let's check in with Jennifer Vuchitsky, Kix meteorologist. Jen, little rinse and repeat from our forecast yesterday.
1: It is, yeah. We are expecting to see essentially temperatures above average here for the next several days ahead. We should be in the upper 70s, and instead we'll linger in the 80s. Today's sunshine highs get into the lower 80s. Tonight, partly cloudy skies. Overnight lows around about 55. A carbon copy here for tomorrow. Sunshine high gets up around about 82 again. Thursday looks like partial sunshine develops. We'll see a high around about 86 degrees. And it looks like our next chance for showers and thunderstorms comes in here by Thursday night. That'll continue as a chance here for your Friday as well. Cloudy. Another high around about 86. Our warmest day this forecast comes in here on Saturday. A dry start to the weekend with partial sunshine for the day and a high around about 87. And this forecast is brought to you by Country Hearth. 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I'm meteorologist Jennifer Vuchitsky.
0: All right, thanks, Jen. Nevada 65, Sully 66. We're at 63 at 822 here at the Kix Studios.
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Ella Langley, Morgan Wallen, I Can't Love You Anymore. It's Iowa's Best Country on Kix 101.1. 8:32 on the morning kickstart. I was reading about a guy who secretly lived in a crawl space for 3 months until, the neighbor saw the guy, maybe getting out of the crawl space, called the cops. Guy was arrested, sentenced to 3 years in jail. But he went undetected. He built a well-lit living space with power cords in the crawl space. How quiet would you have to be? I mean, I feel like I always hear any noise in my house. What's that? Also, if your furnace or, whatever is in your crawl space, are you not changing out your air filters? Just a thought. Like, mine's in my crawl space down there. I have it well lit. I did it all myself. And it's actually a little bit more roomier than, like some of those crawl spaces. It's like you literally have to crawl. I can kind of hunch over in our crawl space. So got me thinking, maybe if you've got a crawl space like mine, you could rent it out. I mean, take a look at that guy. He's willing to do it. I mean, I wouldn't be charging thousands of dollars a month for rent. I mean, after all, it's a crawl space. We'll drop a line down for some power. It's got lighting. I mean, it's crawl space. It's lined down there. And so, I would imagine, fairly okay as far as temperature year-round goes. People are looking to save money all the time. Might as well capitalize on it. It's Grayl and James, Water at a Wedding. Kix 101.1. Good morning.

0: Eric Church, Heart on Fire, Iowa's Best Country on Kix 101.1, 8:41 on the morning kickstart. I read Iowa Chill every now and then. You can find them on social media. They put out their top skylines in Iowa. You ready for it? Number 10 was Cedar Rapids. I mean, if you don't mind the smell. This one, it came in at number 9. I thought it should be much higher than this. But the Iowa State Fair came in at number 9. I think that should be top 5 for sure. It is. It's just really cool to be there, especially if you ride the Skyline and kind of get that overall view of the Iowa State Fair. Waterloo came in at number 8. Sioux City at number 7. Dubuque. You know, I haven't spent a ton of time in Dubuque, but right there on the river, fairly pretty. Number 5, Iowa City. Decorah, number 4. It's a very pretty town up there in northeast Iowa. And then some people were angry about number 3, Fort Dodge, which I think is a joke. You know, I don't mind. I like Ames, you know, especially at Iowa State with the bridge and all that. That's kind of a neat shot. Downtown is pretty historic. Des Moines, number 2. And then I'm not really sure, but there's a car spider. You can pull your car underneath a spider. That came in at number 1. So it's not my preferred list, but it is a list. It may not be the best, but I think we've all got, you know, it's not really that kind of state for skylines. But I think we do the best with what we have. Plus, I mean, we're home to some of the prettiest sunsets in the Midwest, right? The other night, it was very pretty. There's a little cloud cover and the sun was kind of peeking underneath. Anyway, you got to enjoy the little moments here in Iowa. That is for sure. 8:43 on the morning kickstart.
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0: Zach, John King, Get to Drink at Iowa's Best Country on Kix 101.1. I notice a lot of country artists these days are going by their middle name as well. Zach John King. Hey, it's Brandon Lee Lewis on the Morning Kickstar, Kix 101.1. I love it when Phoebe, though, says her full name. Phoebe E. Lewis. She can't say her L's real well. It's super cute, though. Hopefully you didn't miss Phoebe doing a liner for Dave earlier. It was classic. Absolute cinema here on the Morning Kickstart. And if you missed it...
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0: Well, nice day on tap as your forecast is all brought to you by Rumors Sports Bar and Grill in Marshalltown. 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Looking around Kix Country this morning, it is starting to warm up a little bit as we tap into the mid to upper 60s. Iowa Falls, 69. Union, 70. Grinnell, 69. And here in the Kix Studios, we sit at a temperature of 69 degrees at 8:56 on the Morning Kickstart. Hope you have a great rest of your day. Doris is on the way. Jonathan Knight at 2. Kix Country Night starting at 7. It's Tim McGraw, Southern Girl. Kix 101.1.

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1: I apologize right now if you are driving and all of a sudden your foot is going down to the floor because of that song. One for the road, Preston Cooper at Iowa's Best Country, Kicksville 1.1. Welcome to Tuesday.
0: Iowa Falls, Hubbard, Eldora, and the rest of Hardin County. 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

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Ride, ride, ride. 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

0: say so. Dan and Shay Say So at Kix 101.1. You've heard me talk about that song. You know what that song is about. You know what you need to do. There you go. Reach out to a friend. Because you never know. That friend may be needing you and not even realizing that they just need to hear your voice. Say so. Iowa's best country, Kix 101.1. 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
1: Cash Hog Business is expected to open just about unchanged on Tuesday. I'm John Perkins with a Brownfield Market Update. 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Big question right now is buyer demand. There's also a lot of pork on the market, but those buyers definitely want to keep chain speed at a high level. The pork carcass cutout value on Monday afternoon was up 30 cents at $99.75. The estimated hog slaughter yesterday was 476,000 head. No comparison to Memorial Day, and that is up more than almost 13,000 from a year ago. Box beef was mixed. Choice was up $1.36 at $329.83. Select beef on Monday was down 9 at $383.09. In Chicago, July soybeans are down 16. July corn's 3¾ lower. July wheat in Chicago is down 7¾. A lot of this is fund and technical selling. Also, some response to yesterday's USDA crop progress and condition numbers. In addition to what seems to be generally favorable development weather in the Midwest and Plains for most corn and soybean crops. Soybeans also watching the soybean harvest in Argentina. Corn's watching harvest in Argentina and the second crop harvest in Brazil. Meanwhile, as for wheat, it remains largely a global game. Input costs reportedly impacting planting in the southern hemisphere, but there's still plenty of wheat available. Winter wheat harvest here in the States just getting underway. 47% of spring wheat's good to excellent. Live and feeder cattle are down on profit taking and technical selling as they wait for this week's direct business to get defined. August live's down $1.12 at $239.47. October's $1.27 lower, $230.97. August feeders are down $3.15 at $348.40. And on technical liquidation, July hogs are down $1.10 at $98.75. August is 92 lower at $96.67. The Dow's down about 120 points. John Perkins, Brownfield.
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0: 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Sunshine today, 82 for the high, 55 the overnight low, and 82 for the high tomorrow. Rinse and repeat. Yeah. 70 in Ames and in Sully, Radcliffe 69, 71 in Union, and sunny and 71 outside here.

Of Sanity, number one song in Kix Country in the top Kix at 6. Will it repeat? We'll find out as that list will be coming out in a couple of hours. Old Dominion here is Written in the Sand at Iowa's Best Country, Kix 101.1.

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0: Iowa's Best Country Kicks 101.1, Ian Motznik and his latest song, Love is Blind. Well, it turns out that ChatGPT is in trouble. Florida's actually suing him. Yep, even CEO Sam Altman. Because the suit accuses OpenAI of concealing serious safety risks and pushing ChatGPT to the public. No kidding. The legal filing also claims that ChatGPT collects data from minors without parental oversight, causes behavioral addiction and cognitive harm, which was the answer to today's brainbuster, because parents are worried about their kids being exposed to deep fake content on social media. Because what do you know? Is it true or is it not? You know, some of these pictures you're like, all right, what's your source? You know, I guess that's where you have to go to, right? And have to go, all right, what's the source? If there's no source, then you kind of go, yeah, if somebody has three arms, yeah, that's probably a deep fake, right?
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2: Soybeans, corn, cattle, and hogs are lower. I'm John Perkins with a Brownfield Market Update. 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Stein has yield. Soybeans are posting some pretty steep losses this morning. 66% of beans, UVS beans, are good to excellent. Down 1 point on the year, but still solid. Crush margins are good, and the trade's waiting for any signs of new crop demand from China. But with soybean oil selling off this morning, July beans are down 17 and three quarters, 11.63 and a quarter. August is down 17 and a quarter at 11.67 and three quarters. July bean meal's down 260 at 324.10. July soybean oil's 113 lower at 77.96. Corn's down, 67% of that crop's good to excellent, 1% less than last year, with generally favorable development weather. Corn's also monitoring harvest activity in Argentina and Brazil. July's down 4 3/4 at 439 and a quarter. September's 5.5 lower at 447 and a quarter. And wheat's down, 5% of winter wheat's harvested, 47% of spring wheat's in good to excellent condition. The continues to be a global game overall. July Chicago's down 7.5 at 601 and a quarter. Cotton's up with news that India is going to reduce its cotton import tariff. July's 84 points higher at 77.48, but on follow-through selling, July rice is down 6 at 12.44. Live and feeder cattle are down on technical selling as they wait for direct business to get underway. August live's down 85 at 239.75, and October's 95 lower at 231.37. August feeders are down 242 at 349.12. And hogs are pressured by technical liquidation, with July down 95 at 98.90 and August lean 90 lower at 96.70. Crude oil's right around $92 a barrel. The Dow's down about 120 points. John Perkins.
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0: Langley from the album Dandelion and Be Her. Speaking of dandelions, I did some weeding last night. Left the dandelions there because I've been doing lots and lots more reading about dandelions and how that they are helping to decompact soil. So there you go. Leaving them there. The bees love them, and I understand the bunnies do, too. Iowa's Best Country, Kix 101.1.
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0: 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Nevada's at 70, Hubbard 71, 72 in Iowa Falls, sunny and 73 here at Kix.
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0: Jason Aldean, Don't Tell on Me at Kix 101.1. Before he got in the music business, he was thinking about becoming a cattle rancher. We're raising Black Angus. He could still do that, couldn't he?
1: Sure.
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0: Hudson Westbrook painted you pretty at Iowa's Best Country Kicks 101.1. You know what today is, right? It is primary election day in Iowa. So the polls are open, and you probably want to go to your county auditor and find out their website and find out where you're supposed to go. Because you might think you're going one place and you realize, like, oh, it's a different one. Just be on the safe side. Otherwise, you're, you know, traveling across town like, ah, no, that's the wrong place. Anyway, polls are open until 8 o'clock tonight. And even if you're standing in line, your vote will count because they'll stay open until all of you are done voting. So there you go. Primary in Iowa. 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
0: 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For today, sunshine and 82 for the high, 55 the overnight low, and 82 for the high tomorrow. Rinse and repeat, and not in a bad way. Pella 72, 71 in Des Moines, 72 in Grinnell, and 74 Kicks.

whistling. I don't know about you. Kicks 101.1. I've got another Chris lined up right now. It's a brand new song from Chris Young. I didn't come here to leave. Kicks 101.1.

0: least I didn't come here to leave. 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So, school ending. And a new survey from YouGov reveals that 37% of parents think it's a good idea to give children money as a reward for getting good grades. Others say, that's a bad idea, while others just don't know. So the question I asked today on our Facebook fan page is, should children be awarded for good grades, and how? So leave your comments, and I'll read them back, and then we'll all know. I don't remember. Maybe I think I probably took my kids out for a treat, I think, that they got good grades, or I was just thankful that they were able to pass. I don't think I remember getting any type of reward for any of my grades at all. So I just plugged along. Iowa's Best Country, Kicks 101.1.
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0: I chase Matthew, all my exes. Lauren is going to be in Kicks Country not once, but twice. 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
0: 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For today, a high of 82 degrees, 55 the overnight low, and 82 for the high tomorrow. In Newton, it is 73, 75 in Ames, 75 in Tama. It's sunny and sunny.

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0: Knoxville, Boone, Iowa Falls, and the rest of Central Iowa. 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

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That's Luke Bryan at Iowa's Best Country. Kix 101.1, where it's sunny and 76. The high today of 82, don't we? It's Morgan Wallen at Kix 101.1.

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0: Hey y'all, it's Luke Combs. Here's my new song. I just wanna be by you. I'm ready to kind of step into this next chapter and see what it looks like, man. This record is my way of doing that.
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0: Now, that's a summer song, all right, from Tracy Byrd, Watermelon Crawl. And right before that, I call my lemonade song, Be By You, from Luke Combs. So what songs have made the top kicks at six? That list coming up next.
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9: 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Sunny today and 82 for our high. Clear tonight, 55, 82 for the high tomorrow. Iowa Falls, 76, Union, 77, Grinnell, 76. It's sunny and 77 here at Kicks.

0: Another summer type song from Chris Jansen, Me and a Beer, Kicks 101.1. Yes, this song has made the top Kicks at 6. Hardy, Tim McGraw, Eric Church. Here's MacArthur.
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1: 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Find the pinned post listing the qualifiers. This week, the top kicks at six include the current number one in Kicks Country, South of Sanity from Zach Top. Preston Cooper's One for the Road, the song you heard just a few moments ago. MacArthur, Hardy featuring Tim McGraw, Eric Church, and Morgan Wallen. Be Her from Ella Langley. And I Can't Love You Anymore from Ella Langley and Morgan Wallen. We got some Morgan Wallen, got some Ella Langley, and the rest of the group. What song you think should be number one? You decide. The top kicks at six, and Jonathan Knight, he counts them down on Friday night here at Kicks 101.1.
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0: Church on Cumberland Road, originally done by Shenandoah back in 1989. 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And yeah, it's become a hit all over again. Why not? 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
0: Are you ready for a sunshiny day? You got it. High today of 82, 55 the overnight low, and tomorrow a high of 82. 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Hubbard 77, Radcliffe 76, Des Moines is 76. It's sunny and 78 here at Kicks.

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2: Thanks, Doris, and happy National Leave Work Early Day. Precincts opened at 7 a.m. this morning for Iowa's primary elections. Radio Iowa's O.K. Henderson reports.
3: Voters must show a valid photo ID like a driver's license or passport to cast a ballot, and they'll have to be registered as a Republican or a Democrat to participate in those party primaries. They can switch their party registration at their polling place. Iowa residents who have not registered to vote may do so at their precinct if they can prove with paperwork like a utility bill that they live in the neighborhood and are eligible to vote. Voters who received an absentee ballot but haven't mailed it yet have two options. They can take it to their county auditor's office by 8 p.m. to have it counted, or they can surrender their absentee ballot at their polling place and they'll be given a regular ballot to vote.
2: Precincts will be open until 8 p.m. this evening. Iowa law requires candidates in party primaries to win with at least 35% of the vote. There are five candidates running for the Republican Party's nomination for governor, and it's a tight race at the top. If none of the five candidates running win 35% today, the party's nominee will then be chosen by delegates at the GOP's state convention on June 13th. This happened back in 2014 for a seat in Congress. Brad Zahn won just under 25% of the primary, and then at the convention, the GOP delegates selected the fifth-place finisher. State climatologist Justin Glisson says the month of May was drier than normal. The state saw an average of 2.8 inches of precipitation, which is about 2 inches below average. June is typically the wettest month of the year, and Glisson is predicting the dry month of May could be made up in June. Overall, through the first 5 months of the year, Iowa has seen on average about 10 inches of precipitation, which is just below the 10.3 inch average. For local news, stay up to date at KixWeb.com. 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
6: 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July beans are 11 and a quarter lower at 1169 and a half. August is down 11 and a quarter at 1173 and three quarters. July corn's down 2 at 442, September's 3 lower at 449 and 3 quarters. Live and feeder cattle are lower as traders watch direct trades start to develop at least a little bit. August live's down 182 at 238.77. August feeders are 455 lower at 347. And hogs are up, oversold, and with pork higher at midday. July's $1.27 higher at 101.12. August is up 80 at 98.40. I'm John Perkins with a Brownfield Market Update.
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1: It is a beautiful day in the neighborhood, as they say. 82 for the high with sunshine. Clear tonight, 55. 82 tomorrow. Nevada, 76. 76 in Sully. Pella, 77. It's sunny and 78 at Kix 101.1.
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1: 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Woo-wee! 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

0: Chrissy Hart and fireworks at Iowa's Best Country Kicks 101.1. Well, Scott is on line one. He is waiting for you to give him a call or give me a call. 1-800-753-6101. 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
1: Four questions. 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

0: Liar! Jelly Roll at Iowa's Best Country Kicks 101.1. 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Kicks 101.1. Who's this?
1: Hi, Doris. This is Scott.
2: Hi, Scott. You're contestant number one. Now we just have to wait for contestant number two. Yay, we got somebody. Stand by. Kicks 101.1. Who is this?
3: Hey, young lady. This is Dennis from Grinnell.
2: Hi, Dennis. You and Scott are going...
3: How are you?
2: I'm great. How are you, Dennis?
3: Well, I'm doing just fine as frog hair.
2: What? Boy, it can't get any better than that. Say hi to Dennis, Scott. Scott, say hi to Dennis.
1: Hi, Dennis.
3: Hey, Scott, how are you, buddy?
1: I'm doing good. How are you?
3: Good, good, good. On a day like today, man, it's great.
1: Yeah, it is. It sure is.
2: All right, Scott, you're contestant number one. And Dennis, if he gets it wrong, it'll be your chance to answer. Scott, what is the name of the season when school is usually out for a long break?
1: Out for a longer summer?
2: Yep, that's right. Dennis, question number two. What do you call a relaxing outdoor meal on a blanket?
3: A picnic.
2: That's right. It's a picnic. Question number three, Scott. What do you use to stay cool in a pool?
1: Sunscreen.
2: Nope. Dennis, what do you use to stay cool in a pool?
3: To stay cool?
2: Yeah.
3: A flotation device? I don't know.
2: Water.
1: Water.
3: Okay.
2: Question number four, Dennis, goes to you. What fruit is large, green on the outside, and red on the inside?
3: Watermelon.
2: Absolutely right. And with two right today, Dennis, you are my winner.
3: Oh, boy.
2: Scott, thank you so much for calling in. Have a great day, and please call back, okay?
1: Thank you. I will, Doris. You too.
2: Bye-bye. Dennis, you've got that $25 gift certificate to Founders Irish Pub in Bondurant.
3: Okay, sounds good.
2: Dennis, who made you a winner?
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1: 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They are. 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

0: Kevin Wilson Jr. and Gary at Kix 101.1. Do you know anybody named Gary? I do. He happens to be a city councilman. Anyway, I know quite a few ladies named Debbie. But let's see. What do we got here? Oh, walk down memory lane. Radio people, got something for you. 1896, Marconi patented the radio. Where would we be without it, right? 1928, Kraft Velveeta cheese was invented. 28, wow. Hot Stuff from Donna Summers hit number one in 1979. And It's 5 o'clock somewhere from Alan Jackson and Jimmy Buffett was released today in 2003. And that's your walk down memory lane at Kix 101.1. 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We're headed your way.
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0: 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Sunshine and lots of it today. 82 for our high, 55 the overnight low, and 82 for the high tomorrow. Hubbard 77, Radcliffe 76, Sully 76. We're sunny and 78 here at Kix.

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1: That's Luke Bryan. Your dessert today on the cafe. We rode in trucks early, Luke Bryan. 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

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He opened for Luke Combs and Dierks Bentley, Ty Myers. Here's Thomas Rhett's Unforgettable.

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0: Miles, Wesley Goodwin featuring Luke Combs. That is Better That Way. 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So head over to our Facebook fan page if you have not done so yet. A couple of things. Vote on the top Kix at 6. That's the pinned post. And also scroll down past Kix Clash. If you wanted to listen to Kix Clash again, by all means do that. It was Scott taking on Dennis for a $25 gift certificate to Founders Irish Pub in Bondurant. Who won? And did you know the answer to question number 3? Okay. Anyway, the question of the day has to do with rewarding your children's good grades. Do you do it? And how do you do it? So leave those comments as well. Iowa's Best Country, Kix 101.1.
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0: High today of 82 degrees, overnight low of 55, and tomorrow a high of 82. Yes, let's rinse and repeat. Those are my kind of rinses and repeats. You know what I'm saying? You know what I'm saying? 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And boy, today's the day for a patio, being outside. Iowa Falls 79. It's 80 in Union here at Kix 101.1. It's 80 and sunny. Kix.

country. I'm Gia from Norwalk, and you're listening to Middays with Doris Day on Kix 101.1.

the songs going for number one this week in the Top Kicks at 6. Ella Langley and Morgan Wallen. And I Don't Love You Anymore. Check that out. Vote on our Facebook fan page at Iowa's Best Country Kicks 101.1. Here's Eric Church.

0: Jody Jakes and found at Iowa's Best Country Kicks 101.1. Hey, how's it going?
1: Pretty good. And hot.
0: That's what I've heard. Rumor has it it's hot, but, you know, I can't tell because I'm in a basement and I'm wearing a sweater. And here's the funny part.
1: Oh.
0: I walked into my coworker's office and he had the heater on. I mean, I was like, holy cow. You got a sauna and he's got coffee. He's got the small coffee. So it's like, it's sauna coffee.
1: Gosh.
0: Yeah, it's pretty amazing, actually, in there.
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0: Joining me is Ella from the Animal Rescue League. Ella, we always start out with our current Kix Critter of the Week, that being the 7-month-old kitten named Dave. Did Dave get a brand new home?
1: You know what? I can't believe I'm saying it, but he has not found a new home yet, which I thought he was going to go so quickly because he's such a cool cat, but he is still here waiting.
0: Okay. Well, that means if someone has been kind of sitting, laying in the weeds, you still have a chance to adopt Dave. So who is our Kix Critter this week, Ella?
1: This week, our Kix Critter is a lovely lady named Snickers. She is a medium-large size doodle mix. We aren't quite sure what she's mixed with. She came to us in a very sad way. Her owner recently passed away, and none of the lady's family members were able to take her in. So she's been with us. She wants to be in a home so badly. She wants to be with people. She wants to be snuggled up on a couch. She just loves being around people. It is definitely her happy place just to be hanging out in a house with people. So we want to get that for her as soon as possible. And she just, we love her, but we also don't want her to be here because we want better for her.
0: Absolutely. How can we find out more about Snickers?
1: Well, you guys will be posting about her, so that's one way. We should be posting about her. And then I believe she is up on our website, but you can also come out and ask us about her. You can come meet her. She's very sweet and loves to meet new people, so we would love for people to come out if they're interested.
0: That's cool. Where are you located?
1: We are up just north of town. If you go down Highway 14 and then go on to Garwin Road, we are just off of that on Taylor Ave. So we're pretty far up there, way back in a nook, but I promise we're up there.
0: Yeah, and well worth the drive. So if somebody wants to go to the Animal Rescue League, what days are you open? What are your hours, Ella?
1: Yeah, we are open Tuesday through Saturday. And then Tuesday through Friday, we are open from 11 to 5, and Saturday is 11 to 4. So if you show up on Sunday or Monday, we will not be able to get you in to see any dogs, not to see Snickers. So make sure you come within those times.
0: Her adoption fee, Ella, how much is that?
1: Her adoption fee for this week is going to be $75, which is such a good deal. It's such a good deal. She's an amazing dog. It's a wonderful deal. She is up to date on her vaccine. She recently got fixed. She is absolutely 100% ready to go home right now.
0: So if you would like to find out more about Snickers again, I just heard Ella do the great job explaining, but you can also go to our Facebook fan page at Iowa's Best Country Kicks 101.1 and our website, kicksweb.com.
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0: I was Best Country Kicks 101.1. John Morgan. Yep, that's the guy that knows Jason Aldean and friends like that. Mm-hmm. As kid myself. I was Best Country Kicks 101.1. I was busy on making sure getting all the information about Snickers, our Kicks Critter of the Week, on our website and on our Facebook fan page. And you will find that conversation that I had with Ella on our website, and also pictures of Snickers on our Facebook fan page. And of course, the link to the conversation with Ella on our Facebook fan page as well, and pictures of Snickers so you can see her for yourself. Would love to see that she gets a brand new home next week. I would love to see that Dave gets a new home too. Speaking of our Dave, I saw a picture. He sent me a picture of him looking. It's from the backside, and it's just him looking out at the Pacific Ocean, but the sky is cloudy. It's like, oh, well, at least you're there. You know, we've got the sunshine. California, not so much, at least not where he's at. Iowa's Best Country Kicks 101.1.
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0: 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A high today of 82, overnight low of 55, and 82 for the high tomorrow, too. Tama's at 80, 78 in Nevada, 80 in Hubbard. It's sunny and 80 here at Kix 101.1. 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

Ireland's best country, KX101.1. Go to our Facebook page right now and answer today's Facebook question. You can only listen to one type of music for a year. What do you choose? A lot of people are saying country. Some people say rock. And Simon, the Eagles. All right. I feel you. Go there and answer it now.

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Go to our Facebook page and vote for your favorite song. The top kicks at 6 coming up on Friday. 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
1: 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And there we are right there for all to hear. America's Got Talent returns tonight. I cannot wait to see this show. New season. It's going to be awesome. We're going to talk about that on the show. It's National Leave Work Early Day. We'll celebrate this hour and the list. And, of course, Ask Jonathan this hour. 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
1: 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Weatherology meteorologist Derek Dahman says sunny and warm the rest of the afternoon. Beautiful out there right now. Partly cloudy tonight, lows down to 55, and tomorrow, sunshine and 82. 82 right now in Waterloo, 79 in Baxter, the cool spot. Lucky guys, 82 in the Kick Studios, and Gabby Barrett is next. The good ones, where you hear Iowa's best country.

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Stay close. We got Ask Jonathan coming up in minutes when your birthday present from your significant other makes your friends a little upset. I don't get it, but we'll discuss. We'll get into it. You got an issue? 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It's coming up in just over 6 minutes on Kicks 101.1.

0: Iowa's Best Country Kicks 101.1, celebrating the start of summer. Who wouldn't love to hear a little nitty-gritty dirt band back in the day? Fishing in the dark. I think it's time for Ask Jonathan. Let's get in it.
1: It's time for Ask Jonathan. 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Send your issue. He might roast it, but hey, you know what they say. It's cheaper than therapy.
0: 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Contact us through there. All right. Today's email from Kicks Country reads like this. Dear Jonathan, my friends are upset with me because I am not upset with my boyfriend. I celebrated my 30th birthday on Saturday night. My boyfriend gave me $500 in cash as a present. And my friends are upset and say the cash is a cop-out. They say my boyfriend should have invested time and effort into getting me a real gift. They say cash is nice, but not thoughtful and shows no creativity. Should I be mad? I do see my friend's point of view. It has kind of left me a little confused. So should I be mad or not? Are my friends right? I think you have bad friends. So what are they going to do if he buys you a gift that they don't like? Now he's not a good boyfriend because he didn't buy you a good gift that they like. Get out of here. Find out what I said. It's on our Facebook page. It's kind of bad, but there's a little more to it because I am a creative person. So my mom used to say. Anyway, go to our Facebook page at Iowa's Best Country Kicks 101.1 and read the email for yourself and leave your comment, your wisdom. Let me know what you think about what I said. Let me know if I'm off base. If I'm wrong, I definitely want to know because, you know, only my mom thinks I'm smart. It's a true story.
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0: Iowa's Best Country Kicks 101.1, Preston Cooper, one for the road. Well, today is National Leave Work Early Day. You can, but I can't. Experts say the best excuses to do just that include a burst pipe, a sick dong, jury duty, or the classic my car broke down. Have you used any of those? Move right around noon. You do that right around noon. It's amazing timing. It works almost every time. Wouldn't work with my boss, though. But I think the boldest people, honestly, they just email the boss and say, hey, I've got something important today. It could be anything. Kids, car, nap. Meanwhile, half the office suddenly has dental emergencies and a craving for ice cream. Ooh, ice cream. Dairy Queen. Ooh, here I come. Some here just say, I don't know. I have a field to tend, so I got to go. I got to go take care of the tractor. That's what some people are on air say.
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0: 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Weatherology meteorologist Derek Dolman says continued sunny and warm out there today. A few clouds coming through Kix Country overnight tonight. 55 for low, and then sunshine returns tomorrow. And 82. It's 81 in Polk City and Knoxville. It's 82 at the Kix Studios. Britt Taylor is next for you here, Iowa's Best Country.

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Coming up in minutes, your chance to win a Deluxe Car Wash. We're going to play Super Shine Mastermind. This one, basically for the fellas. So keep that in mind. Luke Bryan right now, Country, and She Knows It on Kicks 101.1.

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2: 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What is it? 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It's something that you wear, fellas. 51% of men don't own one of these, but we should. 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
2: 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That's where you'll find. Weatherology meteorologist Derek Delman says partly cloudy overnight tonight, lows down to about 55. Sunshine tomorrow, 82, then partly sunny on Thursday. Highs near 86 and a little breezy. Right now, it's 80 and Sully and Boone, 82 at the Kick Studios with Maddie and Tay. Coming up next, where you hear Iowa's best country.
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0: Green on Iowa's Best Country Kicks 101.1. That man has been bitten by the acting bug. We got a story about him coming up at 420 on the list you don't want to miss. Supershine Mastermind is what we're playing right now. It's brought to you by Supershine Car Wash. They've got two locations in Marshalltown and Ames Northside. Now, 51% of men don't own one of these. It's something you wear. They actually should own one of these. What is it? Kicks 101.1. Hi, who's this?
1: Jake.
0: Jake, what is your Supershine Mastermind guess?
1: A suit?
0: A suit! Every man, anyway, should have at least one suit. A black one, a blue one, you know what I mean?
1: Yes, sir.
0: All right, along with those shoes and that Rolex watch would be nice, right?
1: Yes, sir.
0: What are you doing today, Jake?
1: I just got off work. I'm going golfing.
0: Best kind of way to relax, I guess, right?
1: Yeah, I need it.
0: I hear you screaming. All right. Tell everybody what station's making you a winner today.
1: Kicks 101.1.

0: Iowa's Best Country Kicks 101.1. Zach John King right there. 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They've got two locations in Marshalltown and Ames North Side. Today's question, 51% of men don't own one of these. And if you ask Jake, he's on his way to swing a golf club. He's with Wellsburg. He'll tell you a suit, and he's absolutely correct. I've always been told you need a blue one and a black one. I just think the black one, some nice shoes, white socks. Don't judge me. You can find all the questions and answers with the winners listed on our website at kicksweb.com.
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0: I was Best Country Kicks 101.1, Dan and Shay. Somebody say so. That's right. So the 21st season of America's Got Talent premieres tonight on NBC. You going to watch it? I watch it from time to time just to see what acts they come up with. It's kind of cool. Kind of reminds me of the old Gong Show. Remember the old Gong Show? Imagine if the show resorts to looking for talent elsewhere. Let's say TikTok, for example. What do you think they'd find?
1: Tonight, America's favorite competition is back and lowering its standards dramatically. It's America's Got No Talent, Desperate TikTok Edition.
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13: 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Weatherology meteorologist Eric Dahlman says partly cloudy skies, overnight lows down to 55 in Kix Country. Sunny 82 tomorrow and partly sunny on Thursday. Highs near 86 and a little breezy Thursday. 82 in Traer, 82 Des Moines, and 83 at the Kix Studios of Megan Maroney. Coming up next, where you hear Iowa's best country. Kix.

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Canada's best country, Kicks 101.1, celebrating National Leave the Office Early Day. Unfortunately for you, though, it's not National Leave the Studio Early Day, so I'll be your host.

Iowa's Best Country Kicks 101.1. Coming up in minutes, the list, the new movie Disclosure. We're going to talk about that. And Riley's been bitten by what? We'll find out in minutes right after Ella Langley on Kicks.

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1: Welcome to The List. I'm Jonathan Knight. Well, the movie Disclosure is buzzing all over online because apparently aliens are back in the group chat. Steven Spielberg told E! News he's always believed we're not alone. His dad planted that idea when he was a kid. Sweet family bonding. Some dads, you know, just teach people how to catch. Now that Lainey Wilson is married, she says kids are definitely in the plan. Now, she told Country Living she and Duck Hodges both want a family. Just, not right now. Because, you know, nothing says newlywed bliss like everybody asking, so when are the tiny people arriving? Let the woman enjoy snacks and peace for a while. Riley Green has been bitten by that acting bug after working on Marshals. Now, he's talking about what role he'd like next.
2: The great thing about this show with Marshals was I got to do a lot of stuff with it. You know, it's the cowboy thing, there's the military aspect of it, you know, and then Marshals and the action of it. I enjoyed that. Maybe a sports movie.
3: Okay.
2: You know, like if they remake Varsity Blues.
3: Okay.
2: I'd want to be Jonathan Moxon.
1: So, yeah, country music has officially entered its Let Me Pretend professionally era. Somewhere a cowboy hat is demanding its own trailer. And lastly, you're going to love this if you like the Puppy Bowl. Now there's a soccer version called LG Channel's World Pup, premiering June 10th. It features 48 rescue pups playing soccer on LG smart TVs and online. And finally, athletes who chase the ball, ignore the rules, and still somehow have better sportsmanship than adults do. That's your entertainment news from the Sunset Strip to Nashville's Music Row. 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
4: 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Dr. Hemmingmeyer, I saw where heart attack symptoms for women can be different than men. Is that true?
5: Yes, it is a fact. To be clear, both men and women can potentially experience similar symptoms, such as chest pain or discomfort, shortness of breath, cold sweats, nausea or vomiting, and pain or discomfort in the arm, jaw, or back. However, it appears women tend to ignore these signs more often. Maybe it's because they don't believe they're a likely candidate for a heart attack, or perhaps the symptoms are harder for women to detect. But it's clear women's symptoms can be different. For example, they may experience extreme fatigue, indigestion, pain or discomfort between their shoulder blades, pain or pressure in the lower chest or upper abdomen, anxiety, and dizziness or lightheadedness. Here's one other difference between the sexes. Women are more likely than men to have a heart attack with no severe blockage in an artery.
4: That's very interesting, Dr. Hemmingmeyer. I hope the women in our audience are now aware of how heart attacks can present differently than those in men.
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8: 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This is Highway 30 in Tama. 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Weatherology meteorologist Eric Dahlman says tonight, partly cloudy skies, lows around 55. Wednesday, sunny, highs near 82, and things aren't changing for Thursday. Now there's a 20% chance of showers before 1 p.m. Otherwise, partly sunny, highs near 86. Right now in Kicks Country, it looks like Tama Toledo is 82, 83 Urbandale, and 83 at the Kicks Studios with Jason Aldean next, where you hear Iowa's best country.

Iowa's Best Country Kicks 101.1 trending this hour. Meta developed an AI device. It's called the Pendant. It listens and records everything you say or hear throughout the day. It's around your neck, right? I think they already have a version of that. They call it the mobile phone, but I could be wrong. But that's what's trending this hour on Kicks.

0: Iowa's Best Country, Kicks 101.1. Oh, it is warm outside. Most of the schools are ending or graduations are done for the most part. I think the first day of summer comes up a little later on this month, like 21st or 22nd, which means summer camp season is here. Did you ever go to summer camp? I went one time, just once was enough for me. Parents everywhere celebrating a few glorious hours of peace and quiet while kids get ready to learn archery, friendship bracelets, and how to come home smelling like sunscreen and mystery pond water. We had a pool. We didn't have a pond, which was probably a good thing. But anyway, camp counselors, well, they're about to make $17 an hour managing chaos with whistles and pure optimism. We do wish them all the luck, though.
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0: Hudson Westbrook on Iowa's Best Country, Kicks 101.1. Just about quitting time in Kicks Country. You know, a viral question online asked, you can only listen to one music genre for an entire year. Your choices? Mumble rap, Christian death metal, AI-generated EDM, or post-9/11 country. Basically, somebody spun a wheel at a gas station and asked those questions. So shockingly, it was almost a four-way tie. Christian death metal barely won, followed by mumble rap, patriotic early 2000s country, and robot nightclub music. So I asked that question on our Facebook page, and we got mostly country. There were some hard rock, rock, even yacht rock. Thank you very much. So go ahead and put us on Alexa, set the skill today, or download the Kicks app. Save yourself the headache and just listen to us. And we're free. Every day. All year. All the time. Hey, Zach, what you got coming up for us?
1: Well, Jonathan, coming up here shortly, we're going to hear from the state climatologist. Looking back at the month of May at the precipitation and temperature, there was a reported child abduction incident in western Iowa over the weekend, and it did end up with the child being found. Finally, we'll hear from former Iowa State standout Taman Lipsey as he's doing some workouts across the country.
0: All right, sounds good. We got that weather, and Tucker Wetmore is next, where you hear Iowa's Best Country.
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12: Hellberg's Jewelers has gifts for all occasions, for all the seasons of life and of love. Hellberg's Jewelers are downtown Marshalltown since 1898. Weatherology meteorologist Eric Dahlman says partly cloudy overnight tonight, 55. Another beautiful day on tap for your Wednesday. Sunny, 82. Now, there is a 20% chance of showers early afternoon on Thursday. Otherwise, partly sunny, highs near 86. Right now, it's 82 in Ziering, 83 in Wellsburg, and 83 at the Kix Studios.
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4: 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It is officially 5 o'clock in Kicks Country. That means Kelsey Hart, John Party, Chris Young, and Riley Green.
3: Tama, Toledo, Gladbrook, and the rest of Tama County. 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
1: Good evening, Jonathan, and good evening, Kix Country. State climatologist Justin Glisson says there were more storms in May, but not much precipitation.
2: Across the state, we were below average by almost 2 inches. We came in as a statewide average about 2.8 inches, and again, that's about two inches below normal.
1: Temperatures were just a bit warmer.
2: Right around 61 degrees as the average, and that's about a degree above normal.
1: Glisson says the dry weather did allow farmers to make good progress in planting. A reported child abduction incident in western Iowa ended with the child being found safe and the suspect in custody. Rick Hansen reports.
3: The Shelby County Sheriff's Office issued an endangered person advisory early Sunday morning for 8-year-old Dane Kaufman. Omaha police, with the assistance of the Nebraska State Patrol, located the child and the suspect, 51-year-old Gary McBreen, at a fast food restaurant later that same morning. McBreen was taken into custody and booked into the Douglas County, Nebraska jail.
1: Former Iowa State standout Taman Lipsey is traveling the country looking to improve his stock in the upcoming NBA draft. Lipsey's latest stop in a series of workouts took place yesterday with the Golden State Warriors. Here he is talking about how he's approaching this series of workouts.
4: You know, I'm attacking each workout the same way, with just being who I am, who I've been over my whole basketball career, especially at Iowa State. I'm a winner. We won a lot of games, and I feel like I can contribute to winning in a lot of ways. So not necessarily trying to come out here and show people or prove people wrong, but just staying true to who I am.
1: The NBA draft is scheduled for June 23rd and 24th. 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
0: Kix Country weather. Weatherology meteorologist Derek Dolman says some few clouds rolling through Kix Country overnight. Cool lows down to 55, 82 for a high tomorrow under sunny skies, and a slight chance of a shower before 1 o'clock on Thursday. Otherwise, partly sunny and a very warm and probably muggy 86. It's 82 in Garwin and LeGrand, 83 at the Kix Studios at the Drive at 5. 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

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She's got

was Best Country Kicks 101.1. The latest from Chris Young. I didn't come here to leave the drive at 5. I'm Jonathan Knight. So if you grew up in the 80s or 90s, Gen Xers, you might remember Fresca. Remember Fresca? It was the mysterious soda sitting in your grandparents' fridge just next to the expired Cool Whip and hard candy nobody allowed to touch. Yeah, that stuff. Well, now there's Fresca Hard. Everything's got to be alcoholic now. This, or alcohol infused. This has got 4.6% alcohol, 99 calories, zero sugar, and flavors like peach, citrus, and watermelon citrus. It's supposed to sound like it's good for you. 4.6%? Wow, that's got a

0: Well, reviewers say it might become the seltzer of the summer. Yeah, kind of like White Claw. Ew, stop it. If you look, you might find it in Kicks Country, probably. I think maybe in Hy-Vee or something. I don't know. We finally turned Grandpa's retirement soda into a pool party fuel. What do you say? Let's go.
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2: 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Dr. Westemeyer, we hope people know how to spot a stroke, but how can people avoid having one?
3: I like this question, as it suggests we can do things proactively to help us avoid a stroke in the future. Some of the things I'd suggest are probably familiar to you listeners. We should all try to maintain a healthy weight, eat a balanced diet, exercise regularly, stop smoking, get enough sleep, and limit alcohol. And of course, there are medications that can help control high blood pressure or manage high cholesterol. So speak to your primary care provider if you have concerns about risk factors. But let me touch on a few things that might be new. One, learn to manage your stress. In addition to the things I already mentioned, this might include relaxation techniques, staying social, and minding your mental health. Two, be especially careful with prescription drugs. For example, things like amphetamines, oxycodone, and sedatives pose various risks because of how they affect the heart, slow breathing, or reduce the amount of oxygen the brain needs.
2: This is a good reminder for all of us to pursue healthier decisions for our well-being. Thank you for that information, Dr. Westemeyer.
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0: 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Weatherology meteorologist Eric Dahlman says partly cloudy overnight tonight. Nothing to worry about there. Low down to about 55. Sunshine Wednesday and 82. 20% chance of early afternoon showers. Then partly sunny. Highs near 86 if that doesn't happen. 81 in Adele. 82 in Laurel. 84 at the Kick Studios with Kane Brown next on The Drive.

0: 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About this time on Thursday, join us for At the Movies. In theaters this weekend, Masters of the Universe. Remember that old 80s cartoon and all the toys from Hasbro? Yeah, it looks pretty good, too. So I may have to check that out. We're definitely going to take a deep dive into it. 5:40 Thursday with At the Movies. Masters of the Universe, rated PG-13. Nicholas Galitzin and Idris Elba and Jared Leto, which Jared Leto plays Skeletor, and you never see Jared Leto. It's just the character. It's just a creature that's got a skull for a face. But anyway, so that is what we're going to be focused on this Thursday with At the Movies. Iowa's Best Country, Kix 101.1.
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0: Iowa's Best Country Kicks 101.1. Luke Combs on the drive at 5. So have you got ideas how to keep the kids entertained this summer? Well, it should be easy, right? Toss them in a pool, hand them a popsicle, suddenly you're parent of the year. Teenagers, though, well, that's a different species. As you well know, you practically need concert tickets, Wi-Fi, and a hostage negotiator. Somebody online, though, they made a list of summer traditions, and I came across these things. I thought I'd share with you to do with teens. Some of these sound wholesome. Others sound like a family counseling session. So just hold off. Stuff like weekly high and low talks, night drives where they control the music, thrift store challenges, pancake art Sundays, and watching terrible movies together. Yeah, I didn't like that either. There's also something called a summer dare jar. Ooh, this is interesting. Sounds less like bonding and more like future emergency room visits. But hey, whatever you got to do, right? Get those eyes on you. Or you could just, I don't know, get the charge card, go get the new PlayStation, set them up with streaming Call of Duty.
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0: 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They even have an outdoor patio and karaoke Friday night starting at 9 p.m. Weatherology meteorologist Derek Dahlman says partly cloudy skies overnight tonight. Look for lows down to 55. You can open the windows if you like. Sunshine tomorrow in 82. 20% chance of early afternoon showers on your Thursday. Partly sunny and highs near 86. Right now it's 83 in Colfax, 82 Ames, and 83 at the Kix Studios with Rascal Flatts. 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
3: 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We got Lee Bryce and Dustin Lynch.
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0: 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Just ask Dennis from Grinnell. He won today. Either he got Whiskey River, Sweet Caroline's, or Founders Irish Pub. Tuesday, they have a tendency to rotate them. So, congratulations to him and to you. 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

available at your Center Street DQ. This month, you can also try the drumstick, the new drumstick blizzard, fruity pebble shake, the cinnamon toast crunch dip cone at your Marshalltown Dairy Queens. Weatherology meteorologist Derek Dalman says partly cloudy overnight tonight. Lows down to about 55. Tomorrow, sunshine and 82. Partly sunny on Thursday, highs of around 86 with a 20% chance of a shower in the early afternoon hours. Right now, Knoxville, 81, 82 Des Moines, and 82 at the Kick Studios with Justin Moore. 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

0: Iowa's best country, Kicks 101.1. I got some bad news, pretty much, for summer. If you like to be outside in the heat at night, around moisture, I guess mosquitoes are drawn to that. Well, now they're developing an attachment issue. Scientists say mosquitoes can actually learn to like the smell of DEET, which is, you know, of course, the bug spray we've all trusted since the beginning of backyard suffering. You know, the one responsible for allegedly causing cancer in everything. Widely known as the thing that killed the unicorns. I mean, back in the day, researchers found that mosquitoes connect DEET with getting a blood meal. They'll start seeking it out like a candle at Bath and Body Works. They're coming for you. Basically, these little flying vampires are adapting faster than my dad trying to reset the Wi-Fi router. That's kind of sad news. Good news is DEET still works great if you use it correctly. The bad news, mosquitoes are apparently out here building tolerances like college freshmen discovering cheap tequila.
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0: 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I'm Blake Shelton. While the New York Knicks are going to face the San Antonio Spurs in the NBA Finals, which is something the Clippers know nothing about, the most anticipated matchup will be the NYPD versus excited Knicks fans trying to burn down the city. Oh, you know you're going to see that all over Facebook.
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0: 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And that's it. 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One more time. 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
0: 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Weatherology meteorologist Eric Dolman says a few clouds rolling through overnight tonight, 55 for an overnight low. Tomorrow, sunshine and 82. And Thursday, partly sunny, highs near 86, but there is a 20% chance of showers in the early afternoon. Right now, it's 78 in Boone, Waterloo, 82 and 80 at the Kick Studios. Kane Brown is coming up next. Till tomorrow at 2 with me. If you can't be good at it and don't get caught, we'll see you.
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